Now, I know you see your girlfriend wearing fine clothes and diamond rings. But let me tell you something. Fine clothes and diamond rings without someone to love you, or without someone for you to love, just don't mean nothing. So remember this.